realize that war and military spending is always destructive to the economy? What if all wartime spending is paid for through the deceitful and evil process of inflating and borrowing? What if we finally see that wartime conditions always undermine personal liberty? What if conservatives who preach small government wake up and realize that our interventionist foreign policy provides the greatest incentive to expand the government? What if the American people woke up and understood that the official reasons for going to war are almost always based on lies and promoted by war propaganda in order to serve special interests? What if we as a nation came to realize that the quest for empire eventually destroys all great nations? What if Obama has no intention of leaving Iraq? What if a military draft is being planned for the wars that will spread if our foreign policy is not changed? What if the American people learn the truth, that our foreign policy has nothing to do with national security, that it never changes from one administration to the next? What if war and preparation for war is a racket serving the special interests? What if President Obama is completely wrong about Afghanistan and turns out worse than Iraq and Vietnam put together? What if Christianity actually teaches peace and not preventive wars of aggression? What if diplomacy is found to be superior to bombs and bribes in protecting America? What happens if my concerns are completely unfounded? Nothing. But what happens if my concerns are justified and ignored?

0: We are a little over the 1 hour mark on this month's edition of the Enough Records radio show. Rounding up this section, we had the Eastern Elises, a Canadian electro rock duo that released with us a few EPs back in 2011 and 2012. Then Agony Dialene, also released in 2012. A side project from Brazilian producer Cesar Alexandre, who sadly passed away during COVID. Then we had Polish project Distant 294, a more ambient sort of project, followed by Hazel with his drum and bass breakbeat inspired track Handle Not Cure, followed by Genox, an early collaborator of Enough Records, even designed our logo for us. And then we had Varho and Stereo Collector with Rain, another brutal drum and bass banger here released at Enough Records. After that, we had 99 Anonymous Mixtape 1, which was part of a series of mixtapes we put together to support the 99% Anonymous Social Revolt movement that was going on in 2012. So a bit of a retrospect of 2012 releases here this month. Unfortunately, this movement sadly changed nothing. We are still left with multimillionaires running the world into the ground in the face of climate change and all of that stuff. Now with additional wars and more geopolitical weirdness. Anyways, here is mixtape 5 to fight it. But first, warm greetings to all our listeners who tuned in to the radio stations where we broadcast our radio show every single month. I hope it makes your day a little bit brighter. Shoutouts to Radio Quantica in Lisbon, Portugal, Radio Piratona in Vigo, Spain, the Internet Public Radio in Mexico, DFMR TV International in the Netherlands, Hakari Radio in Finland, and Beware the Radio in the UK. 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
1: The Internet helped to defeat SOPA, PIPA, etc., and those were the Stop Online Piracy Act, which could have had devastating consequences for the Internet because of how broad they were and how they could have applied to almost any website and shut them down. Well, don't worry, they're back. Now they got a new law that they are proposing called the Cyber Intelligence Sharing and Protection Act, CISPA. And what does it do? Well, it manages to get a lot of the guys who fought them on SOPA and PIPA on their side. Now, how does it do that? Well, it tells the Internet companies, look, our bad. We didn't mean to go after you guys, okay? You're giant corporations as well. We're totally happy. What we want to do is go after anyone that dares to cross the government. And we go, we know you guys are never safe. So what we want to do is protect against cybersecurity. Now, guys, are there real cybersecurity issues? Of course not.

an exception for all our existing privacy laws. So right now there are many laws in place that say the government needs a warrant or some sort of judicial review before it gets your communications. And companies can only reach your communications in very specific situations, and they have to keep your privacy in mind. So this bill destroys all that. So companies will be able to read your communications, like the representative Mark was saying in your intro. They'll be able to read your communications.

government needs judicial review to get communications of citizens. And what this bill does is it says, there's a phrase in there that says, notwithstanding any other law, which means it overrides all

0: 3:20. Approximately 3:20, we were all pulled out of our huts, and they kind of hit us all around the same time. You know, some huts were more extensively pulled apart so that they could get access.
1: While we were still in them,
0: and they were pulling roofs off on top of us to get in at us.
2: They put a pickaxe to his roof. We had no forewarning. They violently came in. They disrupted the peace. They held us down, and we did protest verbally. We sat on the ground. We said, we will not be moved, and we're here to protest, and so on like that, which is well within our rights. And still, they physically, violently removed us from that structure out onto the main street and dumped us on the ground.
3: Basically, they took all our laptops, they took mobile phones, basically everything that we had, clothes, everything like that. They took the treasury. That's the treasury for the organized, for Occupy Dame Street. That's funds that the people gave us. They took all the treasury books. They took all our contact books. They took all of our public records of all the meetings we've had, minutes, everything like that. It's all been done. Public record.
4: Bicycles off the wall rather than unchain them, just clipped them off and took them.
3: This is the letter that they gave us. Now, as you can see, if you look down at the bottom, this is basically just a printout that actually came from the Irish Statute Book website. And if you look at the date, it was actually on the 1st of March. This is not a legal document. This would not stand up in any court of law. They have not served us with anything except told us what the Housing Miscellaneous Provisions Act is. They haven't actually served us with anything. They have no legal standpoint. They have no whatsoever legal standpoint.
5: I was committing no crime. I was in my tent. I had all my personal belongings in. I wasn't soiling or defacing the bank's property. I was here to make a public statement. To gather and assemble, as is my right under the Fundamental Agreements, Article 40, Section 3, as far as I'm aware. And we were bulldozed out of here without even being politely asked to leave. At 4 o'clock this morning, I was about to try and start to sleep. And my tent was tossed and thrown all over the place while I was in it. They gave us no prior warning. They didn't wake us and ask us to leave. They gave us directions and asked us politely to leave and take the directions. They came like volatile bullies and terrorists, and they manhandled our private property, of course, and they behaved like animals. And under the constitutional agreement, we have a right, a civil right, to be granted civil liberties, the freedom of speech, freedom of expression, freedom of objection to human rights abuse and violations. And they violated us this morning, and I don't care what they say, they did.
3: This is not going to be the end of us. We're going to continue, because at the end of the day, we still have 4 demands that haven't been met, and we're not going to stop until those demands are met. Those demands are very clear. We want the IMF and the ECB out of Ireland's affairs to stop dictating public policy. We also want the renationalisation of the oil and gas reserves, which were actually negotiated by a politician, Ray Buck, who was proven in a court of law in Ireland to be corrupt. So we want a parliamentary review of all the deals that he was involved in, and also we want to reprivatise the debts of the private banks. We the people did not accrue these debts. The banks accrued them themselves with erroneous lending practices, and no one's been prosecuted for that as yet. We also want real participatory democracy in Ireland. Now, it's irrelevant what order they're in. These are all things that we should have. Anyway, we the people are entitled to all these things.

action. 2 4-year-olds brought a tent in. Their tent was taken by Brookfield and the NYPD. This led the little girls to pull off the caution tape from the restricted section, which led on to what is now the reoccupation of this place.

0: they didn't have instant coffee in the good old days. Another advantage of civilization, my dear. Like Coca-Cola or nuclear energy, we'd be a whole lot healthier without all that stuff.
1: This is good. Do you think we should give up the advantages that we've gained?
0: Maybe it would be better. However, it is not the fault of science and technology, but of man, nature's own human element. We haven't reached the age of the robot yet. This mess could have been avoided.
1: Yes, but for how long?
0: I don't know. But one thing is clear. We're partly to blame ourselves. Just think of the life that we have led up until today. Shut up in those ridiculous cities. In a steel and concrete jungle, like machines.
1: All this had to happen to realize the truth.
0: Let's hope it isn't too late.

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1: And all at the same time,
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0: Destination terminated. 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
1: No, Adam, you should go right now. 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